It's the weekend. That's another week done. So let's relax. It's time for the Weekend Wake-Up Show with Kevin Lee.

Good morning, I'm Kevin Lee. And it's the Weekend Wake Up Show. Right here on your favourite radio station. Got a great show lined up for you as always. All the things that you've come to love. Like the dad joke feature coming your way later on. A few dedications as well. And of course, great music. The added bonus is you get to spend 2 hours with me. Aren't you the lucky one?

Good morning. It's the weekend. It can only mean one thing. Yes, I'm back, baby. I'm Kevin Lee, and this is my weekend wake-up show here on your favourite radio station. I've got a great show lined up for you. A little bit of banter, of course, as always. The world-famous dad joke coming your way. A few dedications, a couple of shout-outs as well, and fantastic music. The added bonus is you get to spend 2 hours with me. Aren't you the lucky one? Okie dokie. So what have we got coming your way? That was Jamiroquai, of course, and Girl. Up next, we've got Girls Aloud.

He's got tunes. He's got chat. 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Imagine that. Kevin Lee, your morning mate. On Air Fun, that's always great.

0: everybody's favourite country girl, of course, Dolly Parton and 9 to 5. Great track, that one. Always makes you feel good, doesn't it? Except working 9 to 5 doesn't make you feel so good. Well, what have we got? Look at that. We played Deep Blue Something and Breakfast at Tiffany's as well. What a movie. Have you seen that movie? It's a very old one now. It goes back to the 60s, I think, if I remember correctly. But such a fabulous movie. It's a little bit bizarre, a little bit difficult to follow now and again, but I do like it. It stars Audrey Hepburn. Give it a go. What have we got coming your way next? We've got Ed Sheeran coming your way. We've got Gloria Estefan. Let's carry on with the great music, shall we?
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got tunes. He's got chat. A dad joke or two. Imagine that. Kevin Lee, your morning mate. On Air Fun, that's always great.

Alexander O'Neill and Criticize. I'm Kevin Lee, and this is my weekend wake-up show here on your favourite radio station. So I was thinking the other day, who do you regret not getting to see? You know, the artist or band that you really wish you had seen before it was too late? For me, mine was David Bowie and Michael Jackson. In my opinion, both amazing talents. David Bowie, the master of reinvention. Michael Jackson, aside of all the doubts around his personal life, he was an incredible entertainer. Let me know who you regret not seeing before it was too late. You can message in on the email address, and it's kevinlee.ontheradio@gmail.com. Always love to hear from you.

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1: If you'd like to get in contact with me here at my weekend wake-up show, you can do that by using the email, and the email address is kevinlee.ontheradio@gmail.com.

0: 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It's Kevin Lee Radio Presenter. Give him a like and maybe leave a review.
1: Yes, I'm Kevin Lee, and this is my weekend wake-up show here on your favourite radio station. Can you believe that COVID was over 5 years ago? It's mad. That time has just flown by. But, you know, since COVID, have you sort of remained working from home, or have you gone back to work? So many companies actually introduced working from home during that period, didn't they? And a lot of them are stuck with it. And, of course, it's saving them an absolute fortune. No high rents in city centres or industrial parks, no electricity bills, no extra maintenance staff needed. It's very strangely, though, they've not shared their savings with the staff. That's very strange. But COVID, eh? What a crazy time that was. Unbelievable. And we never thought they would get back to any kind of normal. Thank goodness that we did.

got tunes. He's got chat. A dad joke or two. Imagine that. Kevin Lee, your morning mate. On air fun, that's always great. Kevin Lee, making the sun shine, whatever the weather.

0: Mazulu and Too Good to Be Forgotten. I'm Kevin Lee and this is my weekend wake-up show here on your favourite radio station. Coming your way very soon, it's the world-famous dad joke feature, everybody's favourite. And incidentally, if you have a few favourite dad jokes yourself and you'd like to message in and send them in to me, I'd be absolutely delighted to receive them. Now, if you keep them clean, I promise that I will use them on the show and give you a shout out also. The email address that you need is kevinlee.ontheradio@gmail.com. So get your thinking caps on, get those emails sent to me with your favourite dad jokes. Coming your way next, we've got Black and Wonderful Life.
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0: taking us back to the 70s. That's Chic and I Want Your Love. What a great track that one is. A couple of mentions, a couple of shout outs as I promised. The first one is from Gail, who is in Stockport here in Manchester. Gail said, Kevin, loving the shows as always. Keep up the good work. Thank you very much for that, Gail. Love to hear from my listeners. Another one is from Paul, and Paul is in somewhere in Birmingham. He's not said exactly where, but he says that he listens into the show and he's always in the kitchen listening on his Alexa device. Paul, pop us a bacon sandwich on, would you? Got me wanting one now.
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0: Great music as always on my weekend wake up show. Got some great tracks coming your way as well. I've got Miley Cyrus, I've got Jason Derulo, I've got Sigala, and I've got Lil Nas X coming up next. It's That's What I Really Want. And believe me, I've checked this twice. It is the clean version. Thank goodness.
1: Playing the music you love.

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Imagine that. Kevin Lee, your morning mate. On Air Fun, that's always great.

0: Sigala and Stay the Night. Did you also like the remix version of ABBA and Voulez-Vous? Did you know I could speak French? That's about all I can say, to be honest. Up next, we have got a great track. We are going with Miley Cyrus and Flowers, followed by Alexandra Burke and All Night Long.
1: We were good.

That was Jason Derulo. You know, he always introduces his songs like that, doesn't he? Maybe I should introduce my show's Kevin Lee. I don't think so. What have we got up next for you? Oh, what a track we've got coming your way now. It's Anita Baker and Sweet Love. Wow, what a song.

Didn't I tell you that was a great track? Anita Baker and Sweet Love. Wow, wow, wow. Love that song. Wow, do not adjust your radios or radios. Do not adjust your listening devices because we never know what you listen on nowadays, do we? Up next, we've got the remix version of Annie Lennox and No More I Love Yous. As I said, do not adjust.

Ariana Grande and Every Day. Do you know, I've got to be honest with you, I really struggle to say that girl's name. I have to practice it when I'm off air. When as soon as I put the microphone live, I can't say her name. It just, I don't know why, I just have a mental block and I get all my A's mixed up and I end up going, anyway, I've practiced and practiced and I managed to do it correctly that time. So yeah, think yourself lucky. A track that I have no problem pronouncing, I'm going to mess it up now I've said that, is Avril Lavigne, and it's Complicated up next.

And complicated coming your way very soon. We've got Taylor Swift for all you Swifties. But up next, do you like music from the 80s? So I'm going to take you now to the 80s with Bananarama and I Heard a Rumor.

0: Johnny H. Jazz and Shattered Dreams. I love that track and I heard that for so long. I did promise you, you Swifties out there, a song from Taylor Swift, and that's coming your way right now.
1: Follow Kevin on Facebook. It's Kevin Lee Radio Presenter. Give him a like and maybe leave a review.

Taylor Swift, an anti-hero for all you Swifties out there. I'm going to say goodbye because we have come to the end of today's show. Thank you very much to each and every one of you for being with me today. I do hope you've enjoyed the show. And don't forget, I'll be back again next week, same place, same time, to do this all over again. If you want to message in, remember the email address that you need is kevinlee.ontheradio@gmail.com. I would love to hear from you. So I'm going to say goodbye for now. We've got a couple of tracks to play you out, but stick with us because, of course, here on your favourite radio station, you know there is still great music to come. And I will catch you next week. Bye for now.

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0: 2 hours of your favourite love songs, no less. You're very welcome, my dearest listener. I have some fantastic love songs for you. Look at the list. Look at the list, see? Also, the double dose of romance and one or two romentions. Maybe one for you as well, all coming up on Love from Tony, right here on this fabulous radio station. Starting off with the 3 degrees.

This is Love from Tony on your favourite radio station every week. Osmond's let me in. I have a slight problem in the Love from Tony studio at the moment. There's a mosquito. There he is. Hang on, if you hear any crashes and bangs and what have you, I'm so sorry. It's because I've tried to get the mosquito. Missed. Here's a little treat for you, my dearest listener.

That's Diana Krall and Sarah McLachlan. And if you could read my mind, you might remember Gordon Lightfoot had a hit with that. And we play that on the show as well sometimes. It's a great song. But I thought I'd treat you to a little duet with Diana and Sarah there. Did you like that? Did you? I'm still looking around for the mosquito. It's amazing how something so small can cause so much disruption in a studio. Do you know what I mean? Anyway, here come the cars now.

0: Josh Groban, to Where You Are. See, true love can last forever. This is Love from Tony, with me, Tony Lloyd, on your favourite station. Hello. You just tuned in. You're late, but I forgive you. Love from Tony.
1: 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Love from Tony.

0: Barbara Streisand and Barry Gibb together, of course. And what kind of fool, for heaven's sake. This is Tony Lloyd on your favourite radio station with love from Tony. We do it here every week, you know, at least once a week. And if you'd like to listen again, then just go to my special portal, lovefromtony.com on the internet, okay? 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And there, from there, you can send me a message and you can listen to the show again. Yeah. And over 200 other ones as well, at least. They're adding up every week, obviously. And there's even more than that on I've got on tape, which is a bit difficult for me to play to you. I could play them to you, but anyway, it's easier if it's online, isn't it? Because they're digital. 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Send me a message for your loved one for a future show as well. And while you're there, have a rummage around in the website. And you can find my podcast, Music Stories podcast, which is a whole bunch of interviews with people in the music business. And that they always give a little tip as well about how to get on in the music world. And they're all fascinating. Some of them are famous people, some of them are not famous people, but they're all just as interesting, you know? Absolutely. Hi, Brenda. Brenda's in Australia. She said, Tony, love the show. Listen every week. Can you say hi to my boyfriend, James? Just tell him how much I love him. Well, you don't say how much you love him, but I gather it's a lot. Paul's in Glasgow in the UK. He said, can you say hi to my wife, Alma? Just send her lots of love from Paul. And Fiona is in Oregon in the US of A. People are listening all over the world to this station, you know. That's the wonders of the internet, isn't it? And he said, Tony, love the show. Can you say hi to Phil? She says, can you say hi to Phil? Love you very much, is the message from Fiona in America. No problem.
1: I never take anything for granted. Only a fool maybe takes things for granted. Just because it's here today, it can be gone tomorrow. And that's one thing that you'll never in your life ever have to worry about me. If I'll ever change towards you, because baby, I love you. Girl, I love you. Just the way you are.

is Rita Coolidge, and we're all alone, just you and me, my dearest listener. And before Rita, we had Breathe and Hands to Heaven. I haven't heard that from for a while. This is Tony Lloyd on your favourite radio station with love from Tony. Cat news. Stripe, the studio cat, he's been in, as he normally does when he sees me come in to the studio. He's not here now, but he came in and demanded his studio treats. Of course he did. He does that all the time. And then he left, of course. And then 10 minutes later, he came back and the cheeky cat did exactly the same thing and had another load of studio.

0: 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It's unbelievably intelligent, is that cat. Back in a tick. Love from Tony.
1: Your favourite romantic songs. Love from Tony.

Michael Bolton there, and a love so beautiful. Only the most beautiful love songs on Love From Tony on this fabulous radio station every week. In the next hour, we have the Double Dose of Romance, two back-to-back songs from Delta Goodrum this time around. Really looking forward to listening to Delta. In the next hour, you can catch the Double Dose, if you'll excuse the pun. In the next hour. Right now, here comes M People, and Just For You on Love From Tony. You're welcome.

0: Take That Back for Good on Love from Tony. And the good news is she came back.
1: I do love a happy ending, don't you?
0: I certainly do. This is Tony Lloyd on your favourite radio station with loads and loads of love songs every week just for you, my dearest listener. I hope you're okay. Another hour of romantic stuff just for you. Maybe one or two mentions as well. Maybe one for you. Somebody's been in touch. You never know, you know. Somebody might have been in touch through lovefromtony.com and left a message just for you. Right now, though, it's time for the double dose of romance. There's the mosquito.
2: It's Tony's double dose of romance.
0: Don't believe it. The mosquito's still alive. Two from Delta Goodrum now, born to try and lost without you.

Delta Goodrum, Lost Without You. On the double dose and Born to Try before that. Hope you enjoyed those. I do like a bit of Delta, don't you? We'll have a different artist, of course, next time round on next week's Love from Tony on this fabulous radio station. It's good here, isn't it? There's even more fantastic programmes after mine right here, so make sure you stay tuned. We're with you 24/7. Now, the Royal Philharmonic Orchestra and the Carpenters together.

0: Whitney Houston. All the man that I need. Oh yeah, baby. He fills me up.
1: Tony, just behave yourself.
0: Okay. Mosquito is still cruising around in the studio. I don't believe it. Love from Tony.
2: Your favourite romantic songs. Love from Tony.

Barry Manilow, of course, on Love From Tony. And could it be magic? Oh, yeah, baby. Oh, yeah. It's Tony Lloyd on your favourite radio station. Hi, Brian. Brian is listening in Birmingham in the UK. He says, Tony, love the show. Can you say hi to Chloe, please? Just tell her that I love her very, very much. Of course I can. And Teresa is in Ireland, aren't you, Teresa? Thanks for getting in touch to lovefromtony.com, the special portal for you. And she said, can you say hi to Paul? Wish him a happy birthday. Love you very much. Now, a special treat from Elton.

0: Brian Adams and Heaven on Love from Tony. Oh yeah. Lurching towards the end of another Love from Tony show. Where does the time go? It's Tony Lloyd and a mosquito in the Love from Tony studio, bringing you loads of romantic songs. More in a tick, hang on. Love from Tony.
1: Your favourite romantic songs. 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

Dimbar and Annie's Song for Annie, of course. I wonder how many times Annie's song has been played for Annie. This is Tony Lloyd on your favourite radio station. Now, don't forget, if you go to lovefromtony.com, which is the special portal just for you, my dearest listener, then you can have a listen to my podcast. There's Human Stories with Tony Lloyd and Music Stories too. Well worth a listen, in my honest opinion. Yeah.

Sunshine. That's you. That's what you are, my dearest listener. Thank you so much for listening to Love from Tony with me, Tony Lloyd. We'll do it again, shall we, next week. There's a few more to cram in, so fear not, fear not. That was Gabrielle and Tracy Chapman before that. And baby, can I hold you? Oh, yeah. This is the Manhattan Transfer now. Pieces of Dreams on Love from Tony.

0: Now, James Ross is kicking off another hour of the greatest hits of music.
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2: 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What are your favourites? Well, we hope we can play them for you on the greatest hits of music.

0: disco sound of 1978. It was a tribute to their hometown of Stockholm. ABBA and Summer Night City. Do you like great music from the 60s, the 70s, the 80s?
1: Don't believe me, just watch. Hey.
0: And right up to today.
1: Do you like good music?
0: We've got something for you from every era. This is James Ross with the greatest hits of music.

you're feeling. Hope you're feeling good, feeling fine, ready for the off, and ready to enjoy some of our songs from down through the decades, whether it's back to the 50s and 60s, or right through to the noughties, the 10s, or today. There's something here we hope for you on the greatest hits of music.

1994, Christmas of 1994, when that came out. Oasis, and whatever, good news for Oasis fans, they're going out on tour again next year. Look out for those dates and places where you can see them. Okay, time for us to get into our future greatest hits now. Fireflies, you and I are fireflies. And here's a new song from Martin Garrix, together with U2 and Fireflies. Fireflies.

That's the three new songs for you. Martin Garrix and U2 are collaborating on Fireflies. Then it was Leon Bridges and Shabuzi and Burn It Down. And rounding it off, Jason Derulo and Pitbull and Privacy. Summer.

That Got Away, Katy Perry, is back in the charts after 15 years. It's all to do with TikTok. It's the greatest hits of music. Thinking about a particular song that you'd like to hear? James Ross at greatesthitsofmusic.com. The greatest hits of music. James Ross. Just drop us a note, James Ross at greatesthitsofmusic.com.

Desmond Dekker famously says that he wrote the song while sitting in the park listening to a couple arguing, and she said, "You get up in the morning and you're slaving for bread." That was the inspiration for the lyrics, which took it to number one. Desmond Dekker and the Israelites.

So two hits from the 60s, Desmond Dekker from 69, and from 68, Dave D, Dozy, Beaky, Mick and Titch, and their biggest hit, their biggest number one, The Legend of Xanadu.

0: Well, so far on this hour of the greatest hits of music, we started the show with ABBA and Summer Night City from 1978. Then it was Oasis and Whatever, and Katy Perry from the charts of 2026 and The One That Got Away. We went back to the 60s to 69 for Desmond Dekker and the Israelites, and Dave D. Dozy, Beaky McIntitch, and the legend of Xanadu. And straight from the charts of 2026, Cat's Eye, a new song. It's called Animal.
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MC Saar and The Real McCoy. They'd previously had hits with songs like Another Night, back to 1995, and Runaway. When you're

Oh, we do like a bit of the Lighthouse Family, don't they? And that was Hi, one of their biggest songs, with Only They Were Together Still. Before that, it was The Real McCoy and Runaway, one of the biggest songs from the 90s on the greatest hits of music. It's a

Well, the original, of course, had been done by Steam, but it was Bananarama that brought it back. Hey, kiss him goodbye. Okay, let's have our Mystery TV theme tune now. Okay, we are looking for a UK sci-fi TV show that ran for two series from 1975 to 1977. It was made for ITV, seen around the world. Music by Barry Gray, that is this. It follows the 311 inhabitants of Moonbase Alpha, which is hurtling uncontrollably into space due to an explosion of nuclear waste stored on the moon's far side. It was created by Jerry and Sylvia Anderson, and they made 48 episodes over two series. What was the show?

which TV show? The stars of this show were US actors Martin Landau and Barbara Bain, who were married to each other at the time and had previously appeared in Mission Impossible. It's a sci-fi TV show. It was made for ITV. It was broadcast from 1975 to 1977. And yes, set in the year 1999, following the inhabitants of Moonbase Alpha, which is hurtling uncontrollably into space due to an explosion of nuclear waste stored on the moon's far side. 48 episodes of this. What was the show? Do you remember Space 1999?

Well, catching up now with some more showbiz and celebrity stories, and BTS won't enter next year's Grammys after objecting to the new Best Asian Pop Music category. Grammys Chief Harvey Mason says the award was created to celebrate Asian artists, not to separate them. But the group says music should never be judged by language or region, despite their recent US number one, Swim, being tipped as a major Song of the Year contender. Steps are considering hitting the road to celebrate their 30th anniversary in 2027. It's three decades since their debut single 5678, and Claire Richards from Steps says fans should keep their fingers crossed. While nothing's been confirmed yet, she says the band would love to mark the milestone, giving hope that another big 90s reunion tour could still happen. And Boy George has pulled out of Jesus Christ Superstar in London's West End just days before he was due to appear as King Herod. His manager offered no explanation, but the withdrawal comes shortly after George released his controversial pro-Israel song, We Will Dance Again. Richard Armitage will now cover the scheduled performances during the London Road.

Spice Girls and Stop. Okay, let's dig into the birthday file now and say happy birthday for this week to Mike, to Jeff, Max, to Duncan, also to Chris, Keith and Guy, not forgetting Andrew, and of course you. If it's your birthday, have a wonderful time, a wonderful celebration and a large slice of birthday cake. Well, I know.

0: 1974, Paul McCartney and Wings, and the name of a black pony, which was owned by Paul and Linda McCartney, amongst a variety of animals that they had at the time. That pony was called Jet.
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0: For 2 hours each week, we play the music that shaped our lives, from current hits back to the classics. Down through the years, we go retro.

Well, I don't know about you, we're certainly enjoying some of the songs on the show this time. Lots more to come, lots of our favourites, and hoping, of course, that they're your favourites as well. Help.

0: Madonna, Whitney Houston, Michael Jackson were just some of the artists that were produced by John Benitez, a.k.a. Jellybean. One of his hits there with Lisa Fiorello on vocals. That is Who Found Who. Okay, let's do the Movie Minute now. Well, if you're looking for something to watch, then here are some of the films out there or streaming online right now, and starting with one of the greatest hits of the movies, and it is The Elephant Man, the 1980 historical drama starring John Hurt as the severely disfigured Joseph Merrick, rescued from a cruel life as a sideshow attraction by a compassionate Victorian surgeon. He reveals remarkable intelligence, dignity, and humanity to a judgmental world. It is The Elephant Man. Well, coming up to date now, and The Devil's Mouth stars Catherine Newton in a survival thriller as one of a group of college friends trapped inside flooded caves during a trip to Thailand. With oxygen running out and a deadly bull shark closing in, they must overcome past conflicts to stay alive. It is The Devil's Mouth. And Little Brother stars John Cena in this comedy as a successful real estate agent whose carefully ordered life is thrown into chaos. When his eccentric younger brother unexpectedly returns, family tensions and outrageous situations turn his world upside down. It is Little Brother, starring John Cena. Our other selections this time, The Devil's Mouth, starring Catherine Newton, and from 1980, The Elephant Man, starring John Hurt.
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Sam Fender and Olivia Dean and Rein Me In. 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

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It was 1988, Michael Jackson and Smooth Criminal.

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0: Great Balls of Fire.

0: So far on this hour of the greatest hits of music, we started the sequence with Paul McCartney and Jet from 1974. Then it was Jelly Bean and Who Found Who, and from the charts of 2026, they're still up there at number one. Sam Fender and Olivia Dean and Rain Me In. We had Michael Jackson and Smooth Criminal, and then from the 70s, Matt Monroe, We're Gonna Change the World, and from the 50s, Jerry Lee Lewis, Great Balls of Fire, and the brand new song from Sam Smith, collaborating with the Two City Chorus, and that is his new song, That Is Oh Mother.
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from the iconic album The Lexicon of Love, which came out in 1982. All of My Heart, and that album, of course, included The Look of Love and Poison Arrow and so many other great songs. And just a couple of years ago, Martin Fry and ABC brought out The Lexicon of Love 2, which was a kind of companion piece to that original album from just over 40 years ago. Marvellous.

classic hits, classic memories with the greatest hits of music. Okay, let's do the number ones. And here's a number one from 1977.

the time, it was considered very raunchy. Donna Summer, I Feel Love, with her number one from 1977. Global number ones of the moment, choosing Texas from Ella Langley, is number one in the US, Canada, Australia, and New Zealand. And this is the K-pop number one.

BTS is number one in the K-pop global chart with Swim. Other number ones at the moment, Die Die from Shakira and Burna Boy is number one on the Europe official top 100. Also number one in Germany, Switzerland and Sweden. Now, here's a number one from 1970.

later, the Stranglers did a fantastic cover version of it, but it was number one on the Billboard Hot 100 in 1966 for Question Mark and the Mysterians. And yes, 1960s.

0: could ever say.
1: Well, catching up now with some more showbiz and celebrity stories, and Paul McCartney has received his first ever Mercury Prize nomination at the age of 84. His latest album, The Boys of Dungeon Lane, joins the shortlist alongside releases from Olivia Dean, Ray and Dave. Paul says the nomination completely blew him away, adding it's a huge honour to be recognised alongside so many outstanding artists and albums. Elton John is celebrating 36 years of sobriety, marking the milestone with a smiling social media post and a glass of his own alcohol-free sparkling wine. Friends including Diplo and Jake Shears congratulated the music legend, who has spoken openly about overcoming addiction. Elton says he's grateful for every single day and proudly raised a 0% toast to life. And Bernie Taupin is releasing his first solo album in almost 40 years. Elton's longtime songwriting partner says The Sea Has No Mercy arrives in October and is the most satisfying record he's ever made. The 76-year-old says writing his memoir inspired a fresh burst of creativity, with the new songs reflecting on life, experience and the world around him.
2: I'm

Jones, and right here, right now. That's just about it. Thank you very much to our producer and web guru, Lucy, to our backroom team, this time of Andrea and Simon. This is James Ross, and I'll leave you today with a classic from Peter Frampton. Hope you can join me again, same time, same place, for some more of the latest and greatest. Have fun, take it easy, and I'll see you then.

time to enter a world of fashion, glamour and glitz, and the greatest pop music of all time. Not to mention leg warmers and Rubik's Cubes. But we'll forget about that. It's time to stand and deliver the music.

darkness falls across the land. The midnight hour is close at hand. Creatures crawl in search of blood to terrorize your neighborhood. And whosoever shall be found without the soul for gain.

stenches in the air, the funk of 40,000 years, and grisly ghouls from every tomb are closing in to seal your doom. And though you fight to stay alive, your body starts to shiver, for no mere

So, released in 1984 in America, that, of course, was Michael Jackson there and Thriller. Around the world, it only got to number 4 in America, number 4 in Australia, number 7 in Poland, 6 in New Zealand, and number 10 in the UK as well. However, in France and Spain, it was a number 1 single. Hello there, welcome along to Back to the 80s with me, Gary Hopkins. Hope you're all okay. This is what we've got in store for you today.

So all that to come then on today's show, including, of course, as well, your first song that you ever bought in the 80s. And today's song choice comes from Mark, who lives in Los Angeles. That's all to come, and also your reverse song as well. And in case you missed it last week, here it is again in reverse mode.

So we'll play that for you in forward mode a little bit later on, and we'll find out if you are right or wrong. Right then, in just a moment, we are going to play for you some Phil Collins and Sussudio. But first, here is Cyndi Lauper with Time After Time.

From 1985, that was Phil Collins there and Sussudio. That particular song was a number 8 hit in Australia. It got to number 12 in the UK, number 8 in Spain, and number 3 in the Netherlands. However, it was a number 1 hit in the US. And did you know that the pub that they recorded the video in was owned once by Richard Branson? So there we go. Now you do. Before that as well, of course, you heard from Cyndi Lauper and Time After Time, featuring the vocals of Rob Hyman as well. That particular song was a number 6 hit in Australia. It got to number 2 in Ireland, number 2 in Israel, and number 5 in Italy. In New Zealand, it got to number 3 in the charts, and in the UK, it also got to number 3 as well. However, it was a number 1 single in Canada and also the US as well. So on we go then to today's first song bought in the 80s. And today's first song comes from Mark, who lives in LA in California. And he says, my first song that I ever bought was from 1984. It's not the most popular song ever in the world. In fact, it only just got into the top 40 in America. But still, I like the song, and that's the most important thing for me. I was 11 years old when I bought it and heard it a few weeks ago on my local radio station here in LA. And because I listen to your show as well regularly, I thought I'd ask you to play it as well. If you can, that would be great. All the best, Mark. So, Mark, we can play it for you, and it is from 1984. And you're right, it didn't do very well in America. In fact, it didn't do very well anywhere, really. Well done for you for buying it. Here is Talk Talk with It's My Life.

So there we go. That was Mark's first song that he ever bought in the 80s. That was Talk Talk and It's My Life. He got to number 46 in the UK, but did better in several other countries, getting to number 33 in Germany, 32 in New Zealand, and number 25 in France. It was a number 7 hit in Italy, and also got to number 31 as well in the United States, and number 30 in Canada as well. So if you want your first song that you ever bought in the 80s played out on a future Back to the 80s show, then please do get in contact with me. You can do so via the website www.blast80s.com, and you'll find numerous ways to contact me on there. Right, still to come then, we have got your reverse song for you today, and also the likes of Eurythmics and also Irene Cara as well. But before all of that, we are going to play for you some Frankie Goes to Hollywood and The Power of Love. But first, here is UB40 and Chrissie Hynde with I Got You Babe.

So there we go. That was released originally in the UK in 1984 and taken from the album Welcome to the Pleasure Dome. That was, of course, Frankie Goes to Hollywood there and The Power of Love. That particular song topped the UK charts in December of 1984 and was a top 10 hit in several other European countries and also Australia, New Zealand and Canada as well. The song itself is regarded as a Christmas song, despite having no reference to Christmas at all within the song lyrics. However, the video also features the Nativity, and the single cover was The Assumption of the Virgin as well. The single spent just 1 week at the top of the charts in the UK, being outsold by the charity single Do They Know It's Christmas by Band Aid, which of course was until 1997 the best-selling single ever in the UK and one of the biggest sellers ever around the world. Oh, and also I should also point out as well that before that song as well, you heard from UB40 and Chrissie Hynde with I Got You Babe. Right, still to come then, we've got your reverse song and also some Queen as well. That's all to come here on Back to the 80s. But we are going to go back to 1983 and Irene Cara with Flashdance. But first, also from 1983, here is Eurythmics with Sweet Dreams.

hoping for this week's reverse song. Did you get it right? Did you get it wrong? Well, we'll find out very, very soon indeed. I want to say thank you very much to Jack, who lives in the UK. He got it right. Well done to you. You were the first person as well to get it right this week, Jack. So well done to you. And also, Chris as well. You also got it right as well. And Chris lives in Melbourne in Australia. Thanks for tuning in, Chris. So here we go. Let's play it for you first in reverse very quickly. So there we go. Any last clues then? Let's play that song for you in forward mode. Here is today's reverse song.

So there we go. If you think you know what that song is, go to the website www.blast80s.com and give your answer via the Contact Me sections on the website. 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You never know, you might be right, or of course you may be wrong. I'll let you know next week and of course play that song for you in forward mode. Right, still to come then, we are going to play for you some Prince, who is going crazy. But first, from 1980, here is Queen with Crazy Little Thing Called Love.

released in 1979 in the UK, where it got to number 2 on their charts. It was also released as well everywhere else in 1980, and that's how I've got away with it. That was, of course, Queen and Crazy Little Thing Called Love. Elsewhere around the world, it did get to number 1 in Australia, number 1 in Canada, number 1 in the Netherlands, and also number 1 as well in the US. So, unfortunately, then, we have come to the end of today's Back to the 80s. Hope you've enjoyed the show. 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I'll be back again next week with another edition of the show, but until then, I'm going to leave you with some Prince and Let's Go Crazy. Make sure you stay safe and look after each other. See you soon.

The afterworld. 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

Sydney in front of Aussies, right? And a show in London on the longest flight. Well, it's been too long and you're always right. Just trying to see you after a hard day's night. Listen, it's between us, our secret, don't tell. It's Beatlesmania when I leave the hotel. We don't want tabloids, cats have no chill. Trying to be with you alone and we can go till the

broadcasting that job.

Good evening. Yes, it's me, Max Starr, here on NE3 Radio. It's Sunday night, and I'm bringing you Max Starr's Magic Hour. This week, I'm bringing you the noughties. That's music from 2000 to 2010. So without any further ado, let's kick off. It's Enrique Iglesias, It's Escape.

There you go, a little bit of Like a Prayer, which was originally Madonna's song. But did you recognise who sung this version? If you didn't, I'm going to tell you. It was a group called Madhouse. They were a group formed in 2002, but short-lived. They were a group consisting of French, Dutch, Turkish, all mixed together to form a high-energy house group, which covers Madonna tracks. They didn't have a real long span of music. They only lasted 10 months in 2002. They started early 2002 but ended in October 2002. They had a couple of hits. This one, which was Like a Prayer, was the biggest hit, which reached number one in various countries like Germany and the Netherlands and also the UK. They topped number one in the UK and lasted 3 weeks, which is quite ironic because Madonna also released it in 1989 and she reached number one also only 3 weeks. Like I say, the band didn't have a huge success. They ended in October 2002, but they did cover a couple of Madonnas like Serve Holiday and Into the Groove and a couple of others, but didn't last long. Okay, hope you found that interesting. Coming up next, a little bit of Kings of Leon. It's Sex on Fire.

Yeah, the girls there from Atomic Kitten were whole again. Before I asked you, there was originally three members of the band, but which one left before this hit reached number one? It was actually Kerry Cortona who left. There was three members. Kerry Cortona was one, Liz McLarnon was second, and Natasha Hamilton was the third. Kerry Cortona quit in 2001, just a couple of weeks before Hole Again reached number one, which was lucky for the step in, which was Jenny Frost. She stepped in, the band got number one with this song. Well done. Did you know they sold over 12 million albums and 8 million singles worldwide? So, not bad for the girls, especially Jenny Frost, who stepped in to replace Kerry Cortona, which is probably now kicking herself all over. But, hey-ho, you're lost. Coming up next, it's the sound of the Black Eyed Peas. Let's get the party started.

There you have it, a little bit David Guetta and Kelly Rowland's When Love Takes Over. I've just been looking, when we were talking about Atomic Kitten earlier, the group itself is worth between 15 and 20 million. Okay? The highest member is worth 14 million today, which is Jenny Frost, who replaced Kerry Container. Replaced Kerry Katona. I can't get my words out of there. But she today is only worth 1.5 million. So leaving Atomic Kitten was a bad idea. But never mind. All I can say is oops to that one. Right, coming up next, a little bit of Inferno from Paris to Berlin.

Yeah, the sound of the bongo song by Safri Duo. Yes, you heard us right, it's Safri Duo. A lot of people misspelled it and mispronounced it, pronouncing it as Safari Duo. Safri is spelled S-A-F-R-I, and a lot of people were pronouncing it as Safari as S-A-F-A-R-I. So there you go, you know the proper pronunciation of it. Their song, which you've just heard, the Bongos song, was released in late 2000 and became the fastest selling dance single in Europe, moving over 1.5 million copies globally. The track reached number 6 on the UK singles charts and topped charts in Denmark, Switzerland and Germany. Not bad for a track that didn't have any lyrics in, just a beat and music. So there you go. Come on next.

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0: It's Joe and Spoon right in the night. A very good evening to you. You've just tuned in to the biggest party across the northeast at the minute. It is the big night in with me, the Mark, and Spudman is also in the studio tonight. Good evening to you, Spudman.
1: Hello there, Mark. Had a good week?
0: Brilliant. Warm.
1: Very warm.
0: Very warm.
1: Very, very warm.
0: It's cooling down somewhat today.
1: Well, that's good, because obviously with me being a redhead, it's not good fun at all.
0: Yeah,
1: it's
0: exactly. Really not.
1: But anyway, let's get back to as good as it is. You're on with a big night in, all this till 10 o'clock, and we are playing banger after banger. Just to get you in the mood and get ready for the new week coming up. We've got some cracking tunes, we've got some Bob Sinclair featuring Steven Edwards of World Hold On, Alice AJ featuring Avicii, Back Where You Belong. And this one is in remix of Miley Cyrus and Flowers, only on NEP Radio, music for the North East and beyond.

0: That was a bit of Gaia, Free From Desire. You're with the Mac and Spun Man with the biggest party of the week with a big night in on a Sunday night, playing banger after banger for your listening pleasure tonight. Don't forget, you can get in touch with us on our social media pages on Facebook, Instagram, TikTok, X and Threads. A shout out, any comments, whatever you want to do, get in touch. You got you okay there? You see me looking, concentrating?
1: No, it's fine. I'm just looking at my texts for later.
0: Oh, got some comments, right? That's brilliant.
1: Yes, we have.
0: Yeah, get them put in. Let's get back to the music, though. We have a bit of Gibbon Rhythms versus Cruella. I'm going to go, okay, Sarah, me via Rita. That'll do.
1: That one, yeah.
0: Calvin Harris with a bit of air. Ellie Goulding with Miracle, and this one, Bliss, and Cameron Walsh and Owing You. Why did you have to have such an own titles? Own For You. Craving For You. There
1: craving
0: you go.
1: Craving For You, yeah.
0: I'm going to go to the specs here and get my glasses sorted out. With the Mac and Spun Man on NE3 Radio. 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

0: What a tune. And Moby, Feeling So Real on your Sunday evening. 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
1: You're with the Mac and Spud Man all the way till 10 o'clock tonight, getting you ready for the week coming ahead with the big night in, playing banger after banger. Coming up to today to 8 o'clock, we've got a bit of Aurora D, and finally, Nova Space, Time After Time, what a mix that is. And we'll have a lovely double shot from Ultra Beat. 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

0: LMC versus U2, tip into the clouds above, what a remix that is. Get on the way with Mac and Spudman all the way till 10 o'clock with your Sunday Big Night In, playing the biggest tunes, getting you ready for the week coming up. We've had some cracking tunes so far. Remember, you can always hit us up on our socials, Facebook, Instagram, Twitter, X and Threads. Twitter should be TikTok. No such thing as X Twitter anymore.
1: Yeah, that's right. It's Facebook, Instagram, TikTok, X and Threads. You're right, yeah.
0: And I've got them in the end, though.
1: Yeah, you did. Absolutely.
0: So remember, the tunes just keep on coming. The Karen Harden, Night Moves, Cascader, Every Time We Touch, and another mix of David Guetta versus Benny Benassi with Satisfaction. 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

0: Hi, I'm Freya, and you can catch me every Monday evening, 5 till 7pm, for 2 hours of Beats and Banter, right here on NE3 Radio, music for the North East and beyond. So I'll see you then.
1: Music for the North East and beyond. Put the pedal to the metal while flying through Newcastle. 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

0: And that's what happens when you don't pay attention.
1: Yeah, the bank track was running and we were just... What were you doing?
0: I was trying to find some different songs.
1: All right, I was on my phone. I'm so sorry. I have to be honest.
0: But you know, because the tunes are just rocking the studio too tonight with the Big Night In with the Magnus Budman playing all the bangers all the way till at 10 o'clock. And occasionally we might pay attention to what's going on.
1: Yes, it is indeed the biggest party across the northeast right now. Silicon, we've got 7 Fender on its way with 17 going under. Hold Me Through the Silence. Who's this? I don't know what this one is.
0: Yeah, you've heard it many times.
1: Have I?
0: You have.
1: Right, okay. But before that, what we got?
0: Aurora D and Lighter. About the DJ I really enjoyed. This is one of the newer tracks.
1: Right.
0: Released last year, and I hope you enjoy it. Again, as Max said, on NEFE Radio, music for the Northeast and beyond.

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0: Yeah, Corona, try me out. We did it again.
1: We did.
0: We need to stop doing that.
1: Well, I just don't know what's going on. I'm not paying attention. Because, you know what it is? I'm blaming the weather. We're just sitting here, it's just too hot.
0: Corona, try me out. Before that, we had Sam Fender with 17 Going Under right here on NE3VA. Your music for the Northeast and beyond. It is the biggest party across the Northeast right now. It is the big night in. I'm the Mac, and Spudman is in the studio sitting opposite me as well.
1: Playing all the bangers all the way till 10 o'clock. Coming up, we have the DJ Nonstop with Dr. Jones, which is a really good mix.
0: It is a good mix.
1: We've also got We Three Beats.
0: It's We Eat. It's like E backwards.
1: This is a half past day. Hope you're enjoying the tunes because it's banging here in Studio 2.

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0: It's Charlie XCX. A beg for you. Don't forget, you can get us on the socials, Facebook, Instagram, TikTok, X and Threads. And while you're there, give us a like, follow and a share. That helps us out absolutely millions and millions, does it, Spudman?
1: It certainly does. And meanwhile, you're with the Mac and Spudman over to 10 o'clock on Sunday night with the big night in. It's been banger after banger. Coming up, we've got some cracking tunes. We've got Corona, the Rhythm of the Night remix version, Jazzy and Chris Lorenzo with Invisible. And two times, this one's a really good tune. Well, next one will be a really good tune. It is two times, Sunny and Lesson. Only on NE3 Radio, music for the Northeast and beyond.

0: Hi, I'm Freya, and you can catch me every Monday evening, 5 till 7pm, for 2 hours of Beats and Banter, right here on NE3 Radio, music for the North East and beyond. So I'll see you then.
1: 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Bad weather. At the racetrack. In the shower. Oh, sorry. All things that never actually happened. While listening, you pictured them all, didn't you? 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

0: It's Coldplay, A Sky Full of Stars. And before that, we had Clean Bandit and Mabel with TikTok.
1: Yeah, we did. And you're with Mac and Spudman all the way till 10 o'clock on Sunday night with the Big Night Angels playing banger after banger after banger. Remember, you can get in touch with us on our socials. We have Facebook, Instagram, TikTok, X and Threads. If you feel like it, just gives a bit of a like and a bit of a review, because it helps us massively. What we've got come up there, Mark? 2 seconds.
0: We have got Fragment with Tokens Miracle. We got Hadaway with What Is Love. But before that, it's DJ Bobo with Let the Dream Come True on NE3 Radio. Music for the Northeast and beyond.

0: Bird with Talking Me, and before that we had Hannaway with What Is Love on your Sunday evening.
1: A really good remix there. Remember, you're with the Big 19, it's the Mac and Spudman keeping you entertained all the way till 10 o'clock with banger after banger after banger. Remember, send your comments into our socials on Facebook, Instagram, TikTok, X and Threads. We really want to hear from you, and whilst you're there, don't forget to give us a little bit of a cheeky review and a bit of a like. It helps us enormously. So we've got some massive tunes to come. We've got Armin van Buuren with Shivers. We have A2O featuring Platinum, What's It Gonna Be? And this one, I thought I'm gonna hide this one in because it's one that we played quite a few years ago.
0: Right, okay.
1: We played a few years ago. It's Galantis, which I know you love.
0: Love peanut butter jelly.
1: Oh my
0: yes.
1: God. Anyway, Galantis, David Guetta, and Mnek with Something After Damn.
0: Let me just move that for you. There we go. It's called Damn You've Got Me Saying.
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0: We Are On Fire tonight. We've just had the Beatles with Love Me Do, and before that we had Dakota On Fire with the Stereophonics and the Kings of Leon.
1: Look, what a tune. It really was. Really good. Two good tunes I haven't heard very much of, but yeah, I'll probably do them again. Absolutely. Coming in at the last 50 minutes of the big night in with the Mac and a Spudman, playing banger after banger. All you need to do is get in touch our socials, Facebook, Instagram, TikTok, X and Threads, and whilst you're there, give us a little cheeky review and a like. It helps us enormously. We're back to the tunes. We've got a bit of Dancing in the Dark, a D&D remix, a little Respect Club remix. I love this tune. You know I do.
0: And you hit this one when it first came out, didn't you? I did.
1: So hopefully, though, because you've put on a travesty. The next song, you put a travesty on. It's a Subtle Minds remix. Alive and kicking. If it doesn't go well, there's going to be a murder in the Studio 2 office today.
0: Two things don't mess with a Spudman. One is Simple Minds. The second is Erasure.
1: Absolutely. So anyway, here it is on Anything Radio. Music for the Morpheus and beyond.

0: Boogaboo, it's NE3 Radio, music for the Northeast and beyond. It is the biggest party across the Northeast right now with me, the Mark, and of course, Spudman is on the opposite side of the table, of the studio here tonight.
1: In studio too, yeah, it's always been it. It's been a good night. We've played, just been the tunes have been brilliant tonight, banger after banger.
0: And what did you think about the Simple Minds track?
1: I loved it. I loved it?
0: Yeah,
1: I did. It was good, because as you know, it's my favourite song. I thought, is he hasn't been murdered, so he's all right. No, it was decent. I quite enjoyed it.
0: Right, okay. So what we got next?
1: We've got coming up next, you have a bit of Calvin Harris and Tom Greening with By Your Side. But first, you have Frisco and Ice MC with Think About The Way, only on NE3 Radio, music for the Northeast and beyond.

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0: Icona Pop featuring Charlie XCX with I Love It. Still got plenty of songs to play on the big night in on this Sunday night with the Mac and Spudman all the way till 10 o'clock. Coming up, we've got a bit of a little mix with a breakup song, a Frisco, The Summer Is Magic, which is such a tune. It really is. And then coming up next, we've got Taking You Back to the Old School, only on.
1: Anything? No, we haven't.
0: Nope.
1: Taking Me Back to the Old School is like a little filler.
0: You see? There we go. So, we have a bit of Kato, Turn the Lights Off. You all know the song for that one.
1: Yeah,
0: Remember the answer for that one. So, tell me what. So, I'm going to play a filler next and then just stop me. I'm just talking rubbish now.
1: Yeah.
0: Once we're getting late and
1: I'll tell you what, just play the track. Play the track, mate. Just play it.
0: Yeah.
2: Taking you back to the old school.

0: Sash with Tina Cousins with Mysterious Signs. It's such a shame that's almost we have for you tonight. Almost time up, almost 10 o'clock. We've got time for one more song. Get that in a second. I'd like to say thank you very much for all your listening tonight. All your comments on our socials have been absolutely brilliant having you along for the ride. And you'll see me again with the Mac on Wednesday for the midweek warm-up. And thank you again. Mac, over to you, my friend.
1: And that's me done for tonight. I'm back tomorrow, Monday, from 7 through to 10 p.m. Straight after Freya's, 2 hours of Beat and Banter, 5 to 7. Don't miss that show. And of course, I'll be back for the Monday musical, but after straight after her.
0: You've been a busy lad. We really did.
1: Lemon heck. That was a bit of gobbledygook as well, wasn't it?
0: So, anyway, last tune's come right up. This is Aurora D, Kiss the Rain, the Bounce Edition. It's been brilliant having you. See you from now.

0: You can stay if you wanna. I'm going home.
1: Hasta la vista, baby.
2: Thank you for listening to NE3 Radio. Today's programming has now come to an end. We hope you've enjoyed all of today's shows. To find out more, including our schedule, visit our website at ne3radio.co.uk or follow us on social media by searching NE3 Radio, broadcasting over Zoom from 10 a.m. Until then, good night.